Matter in a cup, done and also old. Why you drink champagne? 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

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I did it my way. Regrets, I had a few, but then again, few to mention. I did what I had to do and saw it through.